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man. 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

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I'm going out for a walk with the dogs. I'll try and call you when I get back. It should be the end of the day for you. So I love you and miss you and hope everything's going really well with the album. Everything else you're doing. Speak to you soon.

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Thank you to the fans. Thank you to my band. Thank you for everyone who is here and had something to do with this.

0: done. He made the team this year. He said he wasn't tall enough.
1: All the glitter
2: is not gold.
0: Nah, we're gonna cook this
2: up. Reality is what you live.

0: Let's get Stevie out of jail.
1: You might think you've peeped the scene. You haven't. The real one's far too mean. The watered-down one, the one you know, was made up centuries ago. They made it sound all whack and corny. Yes, it's awful, blasted, boring. Twisted fiction, sick addiction. Well, gather round, children.
2: Zap it, listen!

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Know what I'm saying? Cause Omni's mashing, Trey be mashing, Sierra singing on the hook with that passion, like, ooh. Yeah, you know, sometimes when you're surrounded around a lot of haters, a lot of negativity, gotta get away from the negativity. Can't nobody let nobody

Jazz. What more can I say, man? A lot of our music, all of our early stuff, all the stuff we doing now, as a matter of fact, came from jazz. Wes Montgomery, Cal Jada, Monk, Coltrane. It's just dope, man, because now, in the new and improved 2008 version, we got artists that come over here to get love, just like the jazz cats did back in the day. It's just how it is, man. I get inspired by all of that, man. All the ones that came before us. That's what allows us to do what we do today. So for all of those that's passed away, Ashe, Ashe, Ashe, Ashe.

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1: first heard
2: Bella.
3: So I was in.
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8: I was on my way to a family reunion in a car on the Long Island Expressway in a friend.
9: Roosevelt Projects.
10: I was outside of church when I was really little and I was doing the walk with this girl.
11: I definitely see a reflection of his music and a lot of the post-soul movement. That's why we gravitated towards him so much. You know, just his melodic structure, the way that he can make eight instruments play very small parts, but once put together, it was something so hypnotic and so powerful, it was undeniable. Usually most artists just stop at that, like, they just stop at the music and don't concentrate on anything else. I mean, this is a person whose music was just as strong as his lyrics, was then just as strong as his lifestyle.

Yeah. Yeah, man. Clean air, clean country. Anywhere we walk, globally, veteran Borough Banton, I teach them.

We all think that we're invincible, and we assume that we're going to live forever. But far too often, life reminds us that that's not the case. You know, we all have plans and goals in life, but sometimes life takes us down a different road. So, life is short. Work just a little less, spend more time together, because spending time together as a family is one of the most important things we have.